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Oh my, my, oh my, my love, I take one look at you, you're taking me out.

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I hear you all ask about the meaning of scat. Well, I'm the professor, and all I can tell you is while you're still sleeping, the saints are still weeping, because things you call dead haven't yet had the chance to be born. 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
1: 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Song goes out to yo. Yeah. Aisha. Oh, my sisters, yeah.